This is iHeart Country. All right, so here's the deal. The night goes on. Maybe you're busy. Maybe you're not. Maybe you're in a great mood. Maybe you're not. Hopefully we can give you a song to sing along to. 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
1: Oh, see, it doesn't. We call it, you know, the gas fill up, or we call it the pay rent, or we call it all sorts of things.
3: Mm-hmm.
1: Whatever,
3: but you can spend it on whatever.
1: That's what I'm talking about.
3: Yeah.
1: I said we call it. We give you ideas. But a kid's birthday party, that's a great idea.
3: Aw, cute.
1: It's $1,000. It's a hell of a one-year-old's party, but I'm just, they ain't even remembered. Keep listening for these keywords. Your next shot to win's coming up. Why?

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1: 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She was part of our iHeart Country on the Verge program. 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
1: It ain't just a tagline, man. We literally love playing new country music first. That one from George Burris, Lou Bryan, is called Ride, Ride, Ride. What's up? Wayne D and Tay continuing your Thursday night playlist with some Bailey Zimmerman now. More drama in a few minutes as we continue group therapy too. Hang out.

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1: Morgan Wallen, that is Don't We? Wayne D, Tay, Thursday night flying by. Appreciate y'all checking in and hanging out, even if it's just for a couple of minutes. Stella Lefty, Boston, playing that after Russell.

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3: 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Is a dream come true to have my song on the radio? 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
1: Got some big stories coming up. Tay plugged into Nashville. What are we about to talk about?
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7: 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After Midnight's on with me, your host, Granger Smith. So grateful to be

0: Here's a good news story. A well-prepared hiker is safe now after rescuers spent all night bringing her out of the Colorado backcountry. The hiker suffered a serious knee injury below Broken Hand Pass and spent nearly 48 hours in the mountains before reaching safety.
1: Hang on, you went hiking on a place called Broken Hand Pass? What?
0: And broke your knee.
1: Yeah, right. Wow. Not laughing sorry, at you getting hurt,
0: but
1: man.
0: I shouldn't be laughing. It's really scary. Four rescuers and 125 pounds of gear were flown into the area while 15 additional team members made the journey on foot. Officials say that the hiker's warm clothes, food, water, charged phone, and emergency supplies helped her stay safe until the crews could reach her. That is scary, but thank the Lord, she is safe now.
1: They're changing the name of that pass now, aren't they?
0: To Broken
1: Hand. Yeah, has to be.
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1: I got a topic I want to discuss next hour. I want to hear from you on this. What is your hometown famous for? 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

0: iHeart Country on iHeart Radio. So we have Ann Hudson in the studio with us to give us stories about our Nashville stars that we love. What you got, Ann?
1: Yes, Ella Langley, she just passed two of the biggest female vocalists of all time. I mean, she is just killing it. I'll explain. Coming up in your Nashville news next.

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1: So Ella Langley's Choose in Texas is now officially one of the biggest songs in music history. It just earned its 15th week at number one on Billboard Hot 100. That is passing both Mariah Carey, We Belong Together, and Whitney Houston's I Will Always Love You. Only one song by a solo female artist has stayed at number one longer. Any guesses, Granger?
2: Only one?
1: Only one female.
2: You already said the ones that I would have guessed. I Will Always Love You.
1: The one to beat is that Mariah Carey, All I Want for Christmas.
2: Oh my goodness. Oh my
1: is
2: goodness.
1: You. I know. That song is killing it. So yes, Ella is now in the same chart conversation though as Mariah Carey and Whitney Houston. How about
3: and that?
1: And that
3: song's frozen for half the year.
1: Right?
2: I'm honestly, my jaw is dropped because I knew that song was big, but I had no idea just how big. And you know, the other thing I was thinking is that, you know, 20 years ago in country music, they would do these like pop remixes. They would take a song and remake, oh, this is going to the pop stations. They don't do that anymore.
3: Nope.
2: And Ella is crushing it without needing to do that.
3: Yep.
1: I know.
3: No remix.
1: Just taking it and it is playing on pop. It's playing everywhere. I mean, it's an out of this world song. It's
3: also the top 10 in the Billboard Hot 100. Three songs are Ella's.
2: That is unreal. That is unbelievable. You have been calling out her name and for the last 2 years. So
1: I know.
2: You've seen this one coming.
1: I love her.
2: Yeah.
1: Thank you for saying that. I'm glad you recognize
2: that. That's good.
1: I'm just very proud of her.
2: Yeah.
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Asking this question, what is your hometown famous for? 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
1: Hey, Granger, it's Rob from Berthoud, Colorado. Just heading to Denver Airport for work. Have a great day. Thank you for everything you do.
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1: iHeart Country on iHeart Radio. Okay, we've got some up-close photos of the moon for the very first time that happened on this day. I'll tell you about that, plus some other things that went down on this day in history in two songs. Hang tight.

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1: 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Faith shines brighter. Thanks so much for being a part of the After Midnight family.

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1: So what did you do as a kid that you got away with? We're talking about this. I want to hear your story. 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

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So give me a story about something you did as a kid that you got away with. Maybe some trouble you got into. 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

It's after midnight. Crank it up. But if you wake the neighbors, don't blame us. You know what? On second thought, never mind. We don't care. Thanks for listening to After Midnight with Granger Smith.

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Who fights over pigs? Bacon. I love bacon, but I'm talking about pigs. This is a real story. Earl is going to share this dumb criminal story with us next.

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Now, I know it's Friday, and that's already really good news, but how about a good news story to go on top of that? 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
1: Now, I brought this up last hour, and I still want to hear from you. What did you do as a kid that you got away with? 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
1: So we have Ann Hudson in the studio with us to give us stories about our Nashville stars that we love. 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
2: 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I mean, she is just killing it. 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

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Okay, we've got some up-close photos of the moon for the very first time that happened on this day. I'll tell you about that, plus some other things that went down on this day in history in two songs. Hang tight.

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1: Good morning, Granger. 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Yes, you are my favorite show every single morning. God bless you.
0: 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Thank you so much, Cindy. I appreciate that encouragement.

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Kids are going to be heading back to school in just a matter of weeks. Interestingly enough, that doesn't just impact the kids, also us parents. Probably not surprised to find we on average spend 38 minutes a day driving kids to and from school and school activities. That actually adds up to about 7,000 minutes or 15 full work days spent behind the wheel every year. Isn't that amazing? 15 full days of work shuttling our kids around. It's not far away either. It's Dan and Shay in under 10 minutes and a throwback from Trace Adkins. You're going to miss this on the At Work Show.

say so. Your home for the Bobby Bones Show in the morning. Was just talking about the kids heading back to school within the next few weeks. This is one of those songs that really drives home just how quickly it all goes. Trace Adkins, you're going to miss this. It's a throwback on today's At Work Show.

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0: guys, it's I Heart Country on The Verge artist Stella Lefty. And that was my song, Boston.
1: 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Today's Talk Back Lunch Break is just 1 hour away. As always, who are you? Where are you? What am I going to play for you? You get me those answers, and I'll start playing your request at noon today on the At Work Show with Jason Aldean. Don't tell on me.

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We count down the 30 biggest songs in country music. 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

0: This is iHeartCountry. Keep in mind, there was no big winner with the Powerball drawing that went down this past Wednesday, and that means tomorrow night, the big drawing, now jackpot swelling up to $707 million. 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Bradley Gilbert is right here. 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

0: 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Congrats to Mike. He landed himself
1: 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That is amazing. Oh my goodness. That's crazy.
0: Yeah, $1,000 Great American Philip. Your next chance to win, that's coming up at noon. Good luck.

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Simple as this. You request the songs, I play the songs. Like a give and take on the Talkback Lunch Break. With Sam Hunt, we head to the outskirts

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I think will forever be known as the year of Ella. Ella Langley, another request from Be Her on the Talk Back Lunch Break. She

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0: 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As always, you could hit that talkback mic and get me your good news like Jacob did.
1: All right. So one thing that's making me really happy at the moment is I landed a new job after a year of being out of work. Something I've always wanted to do, working with my hands more. And I'm really excited about it. Kind of like a dream come true.
0: See, I love that. That's everything I want on an open phone Friday. Give me that good news. A new job, a birthday, anniversary, celebration of any kind. Hit that talk back mic and share it with me. I'll get that on the show. And I'll get you Josh Ross on the way next with Hate How You Look on the Talk Back Lunch Break.
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I'll ask it again. 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
1: You're home for the Bobby Bones Show in the morning. A lot of great guesses, but only one correct answer to today's Google Buster question here on the At Work Show with me, the At Work guy, Billy Greenwood. 13% of us have used a sick day for this reason. I can tell you I have never done this. A lot of people guessing hungover. That number would be a lot higher than 13%. Some people actually guessed because they were actually sick, which I thought was pretty funny as well. Also incorrect among you. Renee knew the answer. 13% of us have used a sick day to go on a job interview. That's right. 13% of us calling in sick at the office to try to get a job at a different office. Isn't that funny? That's the answer to your Google Buster question. 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
1: Yeah, back to school shopping is underway, right? $1,000 Great American Fill-Up. 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

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I have some food for thought coming up in just a few minutes that actually has to do with a brand new flavored beer that we probably didn't need. 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
3: 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I'm George Strait.
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We count down the biggest songs in country music with the iHeart Country Top 30. That's hosted by Bobby Bones again this weekend. 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

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Minutes away from another chance of winning $1,000 with your Great American Fill-Up. We'll get you that nationwide keyword coming up at 3. 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

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It's Brooke Taylor. Just getting ready to start off the show with a little bit of positivity. It's just my favorite thing to do here in the afternoon. 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

0: Your home for the Bobby Bone Show in the morning, iHeart Country. It's Brooke Taylor. 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

0: Your home for the Bobby Bones Show in the morning. It's iHeart Country. It's Brooke Taylor. Man, I got to throw out some baby news for you. So excited about this. You know, me and my husband, we are expecting baby number 3 coming up in November. And well, Russell Dickerson, his year has been pretty amazing. Him and his wife, Kaylee, just announced they are also expecting their 3rd child. Her little growing bump on the beach with their 2 sons. So sweet. She doesn't really share any details, but listen, we're so excited about the growing Dickerson family. If you want to see his Instagram page or Kaylee's Instagram page, you can see that big ol' announcement. Congratulations, y'all.
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It's iHeart Country. It's Brooke Taylor, man, Riley Green right there. We are officially about 7 weeks away from his new album dropping September 18th. That new album with so many collaborations, including one with Brooks and Dunn. We can't wait to get it. It's called That's Just Me.

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One incredible summer.

0: It's iHeart Country. It's Brooke Taylor. 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

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It's Brooke Taylor. 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

your home for the Bobby Bones Show in the morning, iHeart Country. It's Brooke Taylor. You know what the good news is today? 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

0: 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It's Brooke Taylor. Just trying to get to you some of your song requests to make your Friday better here on the show. 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

Your home for the Bobby Bones Show in the morning, iHeart Country. It's Brooke Taylor. Kenny Chesney is playing in Vegas, September 18th and 19th, our iHeart Radio Music Festival presented by Capital One. 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

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It's Brooke Taylor. This is not by any means a spoiler, but did you hear about Thomas Rhett and Jordan Davis? The show that they appear in on Netflix, we need to talk about this. This is pretty awesome. We'll give you all the details here on the show coming up next.

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1: It's Brooke Taylor. If you haven't seen the show yet, this is not a spoiler, so don't worry. But the Netflix series Ransom Canyon just released season 2. And if you haven't watched it yet, be prepared when you do, because in season 2, episode 7, Jordan Davis and Thomas Rhett

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1: Hey guys, it's I Heart Country On The Verge artist Stella Lefty. Boston is a song I wrote when I was waiting on a guy who was picking me up. I couldn't stop thinking about him, and this is what I was feeling while I was waiting for him. Here's my song, Boston. On a

0: 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And that was my song, Boston.
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0: 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It's getting wild out there, y'all. Best hang with us and keep it grounded with some real folks playing some real country music.
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